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growing up under Duvalier, during the Duvalier years of the dictatorship in Haiti, to me, it was a period of silence and of fear. I was 17, my family, my uncle, my aunt, and four of my cousins were arrested, and they were killed. They were taken to Fort Dimanche, the infamous prison under the Duvalier regime, and they were killed. And to me, that event really marked my choice. I decided that I could no longer accept this to continue. And one way I thought I could change it is by being a journalist.

Africa, Mamma, Africa, Mamma, Africa, Mamma, Africa, Mamma, Africa, Mamma, Africa, Mamma, Africa, Mamma, Africa, Mamma, Africa, Mamma, Africa, Mamma, Africa, Mamma, Africa, Mamma, Africa, Mamma, Africa, Mamma, Africa, Mamma, Africa, Mamma, Africa, Mamma, Africa, Mamma, Africa, Mamma, Africa, Mamma, Africa, Mamma, Africa, Mamma, Africa, Mamma, Africa, Mamma, Africa, Mamma, Africa, Mamma, Africa, Mamma, Africa, Mamma, Africa, Mamma, Africa, Mamma, Africa, Mamma, Africa, Mamma, Africa, Mamma, Africa, Mamma, Africa, Mamma, Africa, Mamma, Africa, Mamma, Africa, Mamma, Africa, Mamma, 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

0: Rain is very important in Africa. And when no rains come, many people and animals get sick and sometimes even die. In some parts of Africa, people do a dance to bring on the rain, praying for the rain to come. It's a very sad dance. But when the rains finally come, there is a big celebration. We are beside ourselves with joy. Young boys and girls run outside, jumping up and down, chanting this song. Even I, the tortoise, who doesn't like water on my dry shell, have been known to jump for joy in the rain.
1: Bye, yeah.

0: helps flowers and plants grow. And it helps children grow too. This is a good song to sing next time it rains in your part of the world.
1: Israel.

Yeah, yeah, yeah, yeah, yeah, yeah, yeah, yeah, yeah, yeah, yeah, yeah, yeah, yeah, yeah, yeah, yeah, yeah, yeah, yeah, yeah, yeah, yeah, yeah, yeah, yeah, yeah, yeah, yeah, yeah, yeah, yeah, yeah, yeah, yeah, yeah, yeah, yeah, yeah, yeah, yeah, yeah, yeah, yeah, yeah, yeah, yeah, yeah, yeah, yeah, yeah, yeah, yeah, yeah, yeah, yeah, yeah, yeah, yeah, yeah, yeah, yeah, yeah, yeah, yeah, yeah, yeah, yeah, yeah, yeah, yeah, yeah, yeah, yeah, yeah, yeah, yeah, yeah, yeah, yeah, yeah, yeah, yeah, yeah, yeah, yeah, yeah, yeah, yeah, yeah, yeah, yeah, yeah, yeah, y

I met my mother this morning. He brought trouble on the hill so soon. Peter, wanna reach in heaven in due time, Lord, before God heaven up noon. Yes, I met my mother this morning. He brought trouble for the hill so soon. He tried to reach in heaven.

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He tried to reach in heaven in due time, oh, before God heaven up known.

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He looks to me like the Son of God, Jesus Christ, traveling on, God the Father, traveling to the great multitude.

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He brought trouble on the hill so soon. Peter, wanna reach in heaven in due time, Lord, before God heaven up noon. As I met my mother this morning, he brought trouble for the hell so soon. He tried to reach in heaven

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He looks to me like the Son of God, Jesus Christ, shambling on. God the Father, shambling, telling to a great multitude what the need was carrying on. When he get to that great multitude, what God need was carrying on. Jesus Christ, not me, the great marriage, they just said,

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Lead my father this morning, thought for the head so soon. He tried everything I want in due time, Lord, before God having up. I lift him up, father, shake him up. I do tell Adam, he's so late. Then he got a right to judgment. Morning, I tell you,

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grand, the grand, the grand, the grand, the grand, the grand, the grand, the grand, the grand, the grand, the grand, the grand, the grand, the grand, the grand, the grand, the grand, the grand, the grand, the grand, the grand, the grand, the grand, the grand, the grand, the grand, the grand, the grand, the grand, the grand, the grand, the grand, the grand, the grand, the grand, the grand, the grand, the grand, the grand, the grand, the grand, the grand, the grand, the grand, the grand, the grand, the grand, the grand, the grand, the grand, the grand, the grand, the grand, the grand, the grand, the grand, the grand, the grand, the grand, the grand, the grand, the grand, the grand, the grand, the grand, the grand, the grand, the grand, the grand, the grand, the grand, the grand, the grand, the grand, the grand, the grand, the gr